0: You really don't understand, do you? Hey, man, don't you realize in order for us to make this thing work, man, we've got to get rid of the pimps and the pushers and the prostitutes and then start all over again clean.
1: Hey, look, nobody's pushing me anyway, okay? I mean, not you, not the cops, nobody, man. I mean, you want to get rid of the pushers, I'll help you. But don't send your people after me.
0: Oh, come on, John. Can't you see that we can't get rid of one without getting rid of the other? We got to come down on both of them at the same time in order for this whole thing to work for the people.
1: Hey, look, nobody's closing me out of my business.

0: This is Tom Sherman. Down here at Banning College, we're promoting a blood drop. Oh, shit.
1: Not guilty.
2: Welcome to the Sound of America. It was like the AM 580. 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Little lamb. 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Little lamb.
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4: And you have fallen into the love that needs to be discerned by the Lord. 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
1: 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I like to ride on the cord till it hurts. I get my hair done at Fei Fei Mahoney's. 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

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hip, hip, hip, hip, hip, hip, hip, hip, hip, hip, hip, hip, hip, hip, hip, hip, hip, hip, hip, hip, hip, hip, hip, hip, hip, hip, hip, hip, hip, hip, hip, hip, hip, hip, hip, hip, hip, hip, hip, hip, hip, hip, hip, hip, hip, hip, hip, hip, hip, hip, hip, hip, hip, hip, hip, hip, hip, hip, hip, hip, hip, hip, hip, hip, hip, hip, hip, hip, hip, hip, hip, hip, hip, hip, hip, hip, hip, hip, hip, hip, 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
1: yeah, that's how I
2: dropped
1: that
2: for
1: my new song.
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1: That gotta give be a, in between
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1: album. That gotta be a skit.
0: 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Give us the ends. The devil dance.
1: What's the model for J-Pop 2006?
0: 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Give us the ends. The devil dance.
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0: And then you know when the song is going off, it's like, we're hustling.

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Like gravity, I'm running faster than everyone. If I get caught, big money, I'm gonna be spending some. 8 cans, a bit of the plot thickens. Put my rucksack on the front to get the pain quicker. It's all about efficiency.